0: Sunshine expected for Wednesday with a high of 29. Thursday, sunny, a high of 33. Sunshine continuing Friday with a high of 34 degrees. And Saturday, sunny, a high of 37. Know the weather shaping your day. 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

0: 34 degrees, and Saturday sunny, a high of 37. Know the weather shaping your day. 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
2: A few clouds tonight with a light wind and a low of 12. Sunshine for Tuesday and a high of 29. Tuesday night clear and a low of 13. Sunshine expected for Wednesday with a high of 29. Thursday sunny, a high of 33.

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1: Good morning, I'm Alexander Peters. Garden Valley School Division is asking families for input on a possible shift to full-day, everyday kindergarten programming in the future. The division says the idea is still in the early consultation stage and would not be considered for the 2026-27 school year. Manitoba currently funds half-day kindergarten. Trustee Board Chair Leah Claussen says the survey is meant to gauge interest and help guide next steps.
2: It's important. I think if anybody is, you know, has some really strong feelings either which way in this regard, that they do indicate that on the survey. It's an important survey to fill out and so that you can have a say, because what the survey will indicate is our next steps.
1: Claussen says families have raised concerns about scheduling and childcare, especially for working parents, but also points to research suggesting potential learning benefits. The survey is available through the GVSD website. And speaking of kindergarten, the kindergarten students at a Coal Discovery Trail

0: Dallas Smith, A Girl Like You, Country 88. 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It is Tuesday, May 26th. We're headed to a high of 28 degrees. The second freezing day this week. Don't worry, it's going to be warm. Check the CDK Electric forecast at PembinaValleyOnline.com. 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We're having a car show and a barbecue this weekend at Janssen's Pontiac this year.
1: Janssen's Chevrolet.
0: Is it Chev?
1: Yeah.
0: I still like the Pontiac. Thank you very much, Don. Pontiac GTO. That's their car, right? Yeah. That's that muscle car?
1: You bet.
0: Those things are sick. Car show takes place on Saturday at Janssen Chev from 10
1: to 2.
0: Yeah. Barbecue as well. What kind of cars are showing up here, Don? What are we bringing?
1: Well, I'm bringing my Vette. But there'll be a lot of guys from the Legends, and there'll be guys coming from all over the place. We've invited people. It's in the MacBook this year as well. So people from all over Canada, over Manitoba will see it.
0: There might be some people from all over Canada. You never know.
1: Yeah, you never know.
0: You never know.

0: Ella Langley and Be Her on Country 88. The morning show is powered by Green Valley Equipment. My name's Tyler. It is Tuesday, May 26th. Yesterday, I went to Emirado Centennial School to hang out with some grade sixers because they are having a homemade goods sale. I chatted with four of them to learn a little bit more.
1: Hello, my name is Ilori, and I go to Emirado, and I'm in grade six.
2: My name is Ainsley, and I'm in grade six.
3: My name is Natalie, and I'm in grade six.
4: My name is Hannah, and I'm in grade six. We're donating to Cancer Care and Genesis House by doing a fundraiser bake sale at Emirado here.
0: Why do you decide to hold a fundraiser?
4: Well, I believe that there's people like in this world who have cancer, and like I have some people in my life who do have cancer, so I think that's really important to me to donate to Cancer Care.
5: Why do you think it's important to support those going through a cancer journey by donating to Cancer Care Manitoba? Why is it important to you, Hannah?
4: Well, like, it probably takes a lot of money to cure cancer, like millions, billions of dollars, who knows, to cure a cancer. So by donating just a little bit, that gets you a step closer to that amount.
5: Why is it important to raise funds for people like this?
3: Well, it's also Pay It Forward May fundraiser.
1: Maybe because people need it and we're nice in our community and there's a lot of kind people, service, people that's

0: through a coordinated operation involving police agencies from across Canada. Winnipeg Police Chief Ryan Hunt says projects of that size require major commitments from investigators.
1: To complete a project like that, it's a lot of people, a lot of hands on working on that, a lot of hard work. Officers spend a lot of time away from their families and their regular jobs to assist with that kind of a project. Obviously, it paid off.
0: Morden Police Chief Sean Ani says local leadership is proud to see Southern Manitoba investigators contributing alongside major organized crime units. Police say while operations like this won't eliminate drug trafficking entirely, they disrupt criminal networks and force organizations to regroup. Garden Valley School Division has launched a community survey on the idea of full-day kindergarten programming. The division says the proposal is not for the 2026-27 school year, but is being explored for the future. Trustee Board Chair Leah Clausen says the survey will help determine next steps.
2: Do you support this notion or do you not support the notion, right? Is there full spread support on this in our community, because it will have financial implications because the government doesn't fund it all. But we've also heard that, you know, it's really difficult because of our daycare shortage, right? That it's harder to facilitate that. And so then the question becomes, well, what is worthwhile here and what's helpful for the students?
0: Clausen says the feedback will help guide whether the division moves into further consultation or steps back from the idea. And speaking of kindergarten, students at Ecole Discovery Trails in Morden are meeting community workers and experiencing their world up close through hands-on visits. From listening to heartbeats with medical tools,

John Morgan and Jason Aldean with Friends Like That on Country 88. My name is Tyler. It is Tuesday, May 26th. We're headed towards a high.

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1: Good morning. The sunny skies continue with some winds today, working our way up to a high of 28 degrees. I'm Alexander Peters, and Winnipeg police say the largest illicit drug seizure in Manitoba history involves help from agencies across the country, including officers from Winkler and Morden. The two-year organized crime investigation led to 33 arrests and the seizure of more than $37 million worth of drugs, firearms, cash, and illegal cigarettes.

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0: next to me? And is it safe to say you are? Oh, babe, you're the flame, the fire, but most of all, you're the spark.
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2: Good morning, I'm Alexander Peters. Hands-on learning is taking center stage for kindergarten students in Morden as they meet community workers face-to-face. One of the most popular stops has been a local restaurant where students got to make their own food. Arena described the experience simply,
3: I like to go to Boston Pizza. I do the pizza by myself.
2: The class has also visited medical professionals who brought in equipment for students to try in a safe, playful way. The school says the experience helps build understanding of real-world jobs at an early

Driving tips to save gas during a fuel crisis. I just came across this article. We'll chat about these tips after Luke Bryan. But first, here's Sully Burrows. Put it on me.

0: survey to fill out and so that you can have a say, because what the survey will indicate is our next steps.
1: Clausen says families have raised concerns about scheduling and childcare, especially for working parents, but also points to research suggesting potential learning benefits. The survey is available through the Garden Valley School Division website. And kindergarten students at Acole Discovery Trails in Morden are getting a close look at local careers through hands-on community visits. From doctors and police officers to restaurant staff and a pilot, teacher Megan Krager says the goal is to help students better understand their community and their place in it. Krager says the experience gives students a chance to connect classroom learning with real people and real jobs.
2: Kids are curious about the place that they live, and they often have a very small understanding. We might assume that they know where things are, who does what, but they don't, and they're very interested in who is part of our community.
1: The program continues through May, with more community visits planned. 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And now on the Golden West Radio Money Scope, the TSX is down 168 points, the Dow down 202, the NASDAQ up 216 points. The dollar down 0.07, trading at 72.4 cents U.S.
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0: Guys feel good.
1: Hunt says operations of that size involve hundreds of hours of work, along with time away from officers, families, and regular duties. Both Winkler and Morton Police Services say investigations like this are aimed at disrupting organized crime networks, even if they won't completely stop the drug trade. Borderland MLA Josh Ginter is once again calling for stronger self-defense protections for Manitoba homeowners. Ginter reintroduced a private member's resolution, urging changes to the criminal code, including removing the duty to retreat and simplifying the legal test for defending yourself during a home invasion.
2: If you or your loved ones are attacked in your home by an intruder, that you should have the right to defend yourself and your family against that threat, including with the use of lethal force. I mean, it's just common sense that you shouldn't be then harassed by the legal system afterwards while the real criminal goes free. So I'm passionate about the right of Manitobans to defend and protect themselves and their loved ones. And while I was disappointed last year that the NDP didn't

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2: 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Altona police are raising red flags about the dangers of online romance scams after receiving a report involving extortion and threats. Police say the victim had been communicating with someone online entirely through email. During those conversations, intimate photographs and videos were shared. After the material was sent, the victim reportedly began receiving demands for money. When the victim refused,